His father died. He left him a little farm in New England. All the long black funeral cars left the scene, and the boy was just standing there alone, looking at the shiny red tractor. Him and his daddy used to sit inside and circle the blue fields and grease the night. It was as if someone had spread butter on all the fine points of the stars, 'cause when he looked up, they started to slip.

There were tiles, the sun had melted the sand, and it coagulated like a river of glass. When it hardened, he looked at the surface. He saw his face, and where their eyes were just two white opals, two white opals, where their eyes.

Mary, how are you today? Have you sleep okay? Mary, are you hungry? Are you cold? Yes.

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Please enter correct password to activate the program. You are connected. 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

think about the generations and to say we want to make it a better place for our children and our children's children so that they know it's a better world for them. And think they

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Party people, can yo get funky? So silent force, can yo get funky? The Zulu Nation, can yo get funky? Yeah, just hit me.

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The Witch Doctor. The Witch Doctor. The Witch Doctor. The Witch Doctor. The Witch Doctor. The Witch Doctor. The Witch Doctor. The Witch Doctor.

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2: You've got all the friends money can buy. You know damn well you're supposed to be in the studio tomorrow, and here you sit with these fucking leeches all around you. And if you don't stop this fucking debauchery, I'm leaving you. You got it? This little party is officially over.